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10: Mainly clear skies tonight, low of 13. Tomorrow, we'll see a mix of sun and cloud. A risk of thunderstorms will linger over the afternoon and evening. Daytime high, 23 degrees. Sunday, cloudy skies with a chance of light rain, though only a few millimeters is expected over the course of the day, if any at all. High of 22.
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1: Mainly clear skies tonight, low of 13. Tomorrow, we'll see a mix of sun and cloud. A risk of thunderstorms will linger over the afternoon and evening. Daytime high, 23 degrees. Sunday, cloudy skies with a chance of light rain, though only a few millimeters is expected over the course of the day, if any at all. High of 22.
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13: Mainly clear skies tonight. Low of 13. Tomorrow, we'll see a mix of sun and cloud. A risk of thunderstorms will linger over the afternoon and evening. Daytime high, 23 degrees. Sunday, cloudy skies with a chance of light rain, though only a few millimeters is expected over the course of the day, if any at all. High of 22.
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10: Mainly clear skies tonight, low of 13. Tomorrow, we'll see a mix of sun and cloud. A risk of thunderstorms will linger over the afternoon and evening. Daytime high, 23 degrees. Sunday, cloudy skies with a chance of light rain, though only a few millimeters is expected over the course of the day, if any at all. High of 22.
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8: Mainly clear skies tonight, low of 13. Tomorrow, we'll see a mix of sun and cloud. A risk of thunderstorms will linger over the afternoon and evening. Daytime high, 23 degrees. Sunday, cloudy skies with a chance of light rain, though only a few millimeters is expected over the course of the day, if any at all. High of 22.
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17: Mainly clear skies tonight, low of 13. Tomorrow, we'll see a mix of sun and cloud. A risk of thunderstorms will linger over the afternoon and evening. Daytime high, 23 degrees. Sunday, cloudy skies with a chance of light rain, though only a few millimeters is expected over the course of the day, if any at all. High of 22.
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8: Mainly clear skies tonight, low of 13. Tomorrow, we'll see a mix of sun and cloud. A risk of thunderstorms will linger over the afternoon and evening. Daytime high, 23 degrees. Sunday, cloudy skies with a chance of light rain, though only a few millimeters is expected over the course of the day, if any at all. High of 22.
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16: Mainly clear skies tonight, low of 13. Tomorrow, we'll see a mix of sun and cloud. A risk of thunderstorms will linger over the afternoon and evening. Daytime high, 23 degrees. Sunday, cloudy skies with a chance of light rain, though only a few millimeters is expected over the course of the day, if any at all. High of 22.
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4: Now, Moose weather.
5: Clear skies and the temperature is hovering around 13 degrees. We will see a mix of sun and cloud later today. There's a chance of a thunderstorm in the afternoon and evening. Daytime high, 23 degrees. Sunday, a mix of sun and cloud. A few millimeters of rain is possible over the course of the day, and there's a risk of a thunderstorm. High of 22.
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4: Now, Moose Weather.
5: Clear skies, and the temperature is hovering around 13 degrees. We will see a mix of sun and cloud later today. There's a chance of a thunderstorm in the afternoon and evening. Daytime high, 23 degrees. Sunday, a mix of sun and cloud. A few millimeters of rain is possible over the course of the day, and there's a risk of a thunderstorm. High of 22.
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0: Now, Moose Weather.
8: Clear skies and the temperature is hovering around 13 degrees. We will see a mix of sun and cloud later today. There's a chance of a thunderstorm in the afternoon and evening. Daytime high, 23 degrees. Sunday, a mix of sun and cloud. A few millimeters of rain is possible over the course of the day, and there's a risk of a thunderstorm. High of 22.
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9: Now, Moose Weather.
10: Clear skies, and the temperature is hovering around 13 degrees. We will see a mix of sun and cloud later today. There's a chance of a thunderstorm in the afternoon and evening. Daytime high, 23 degrees. Sunday, a mix of sun and cloud. A few millimeters of rain is possible over the course of the day, and there's a risk of a thunderstorm. High of 22.
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4: Now, Moose weather.
5: Clear skies, and the temperature is hovering around 13 degrees. We will see a mix of sun and cloud later today. There's a chance of a thunderstorm in the afternoon and evening. Daytime high, 23 degrees. Sunday, a mix of sun and cloud. A few millimeters of rain is possible over the course of the day, and there's a risk of a thunderstorm. High of 22.
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6: Now, Moose weather.
7: Clear skies and the temperature is hovering around 13 degrees. We will see a mix of sun and cloud later today. There's a chance of a thunderstorm in the afternoon and evening. Daytime high, 23 degrees. Sunday, a mix of sun and cloud. A few millimeters of rain is possible over the course of the day, and there's a risk of a thunderstorm. High of 22.
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6: Clear skies, and the temperature is hovering around 13 degrees. We will see a mix of sun and cloud later today. There's a chance of a thunderstorm in the afternoon and evening. Daytime high, 23 degrees. Sunday, a mix of sun and cloud. A few millimeters of rain is possible over the course of the day, and there's a risk of a thunderstorm. High of 22.
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7: Now, Moose Weather.
8: Clear skies and the temperature is hovering around 13 degrees. We will see a mix of sun and cloud later today. There's a chance of a thunderstorm in the afternoon and evening. Daytime high, 23 degrees. Sunday, a mix of sun and cloud. A few millimeters of rain is possible over the course of the day, and there's a risk of a thunderstorm. High of 22.
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14: Now, Moose weather.
15: Clear skies and the temperature is hovering around 13 degrees. We will see a mix of sun and cloud later today. There's a chance of a thunderstorm in the afternoon and evening. Daytime high, 23 degrees. Sunday, a mix of sun and cloud. A few millimeters of rain is possible over the course of the day, and there's a risk of a thunderstorm. High of 22.
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7: Later today, there's a chance of a thunderstorm in the afternoon and evening. Daytime high, 23 degrees. Sunday, a mix of sun and cloud. A few millimeters of rain is possible over the course of the day, and there's a risk of a thunderstorm. High of 22.
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0: Now, Moose Weather.
10: Clear skies and the temperature is hovering around 13 degrees. We will see a mix of sun and cloud later today. There's a chance of a thunderstorm in the afternoon and evening. Daytime high, 23 degrees. Sunday, a mix of sun and cloud. A few millimeters of rain is possible over the course of the day, and there's a risk of a thunderstorm. High of 22.
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11: Now, Moose weather.
12: Clear skies, and the temperature is hovering around 13 degrees. We will see a mix of sun and cloud later today. There's a chance of a thunderstorm in the afternoon and evening. Daytime high, 23 degrees. Sunday, a mix of sun and cloud. A few millimeters of rain is possible over the course of the day, and there's a risk of a thunderstorm. High of 22.
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11: Now, Moose Weather.
12: Clear skies, and the temperature is hovering around 13 degrees. We will see a mix of sun and cloud later today. There's a chance of a thunderstorm in the afternoon and evening. Daytime high, 23 degrees. Sunday, a mix of sun and cloud, a few millimeters of rain is possible over the course of the day, and there's a risk of a thunderstorm, high of 22.
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7: We'll have a mix of sun and cloud today, 40% chance of showers, windy, a high of 25, a humidex 30, partly cloudy tonight, slight chance of showers, down to 17, sun and cloud on Sunday, 60% chance of showers, with a high of 24.
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1: Good morning, I'm John Crawford. Canada is bracing for economic pain, of course, but a new poll suggests the majority of Canadians is behind Prime Minister Mark Carney's walk away from trade talks with the U.S. A new Abacus data survey finding 71% believe that Ottawa made the right move in suspending the talks, even given the fact that doing so means higher tariffs and more economic uncertainty. Only 17% say that Ottawa should have accepted the U.S. offer. 12% aren't sure. And about the impact, a University of Calgary professor says the latest 50% U.S. tariffs may cost Canada more than 87,000 jobs. Ontario expected to be hit the hardest, followed by Quebec and British Columbia. 52,000 of those jobs are directly linked to exporters targeted by tariffs. Another 35,000 positions under threat indirectly through the supply chain. Lake Ontario remains Lake Ontario. It sure does in the hearts and minds of Canadians and others internationally, but also when it comes to branding. A Nova Scotia-based company out with a new chocolate bar called Lake Ontario. A Canada soccer official planning to sell a baseball cap labeled Lake Ontario, actually, and a brand called Canada's Not For Sale, offering a new batch of Lake Ontario-themed products. Also, some pseudo-branding from New York Governor Kathy Hochul. She says about Donald Trump signing off on Lake America, we're not going to call it that. 10 Toronto residents and at least two others, a couple from British Columbia, are among around 30 Canadians reported missing in Nepal after this week's devastating flash floods and mudslides. The death toll now topping 600, another 2,500 people missing. A collapsed glacier caused a huge flood wave which ripped through homes and roads and destroyed a key Nepal-Tibet border crossing. Ontario drivers are expected to be paying more at the pump this weekend for gas and diesel. Gas buddies Dan McTagg anticipating a 3 cent per liter jump as of yesterday, then another 2 cent increase today, with diesel up a cent Friday and again today. Prices are rising as oil supplies continue to tighten around the world. The increase is blamed on what McTagg refers to as global choke points affecting oil transportation, including, of course, the Strait of Hormuz. In sports, Dylan Cease struck out 8 over 6 innings. The Blue Jays downing the Mariners 8-1 last night. George Springer with a home run in the win. In the CFL, the Blue Bombers beat the Alouettes 44-28. Winnipeg relief after 5 losses through 10 games. NFL preseason last night, the Broncos beat the Vikings 34-6. The Ravens over the Commanders 41-3. And in the WNBA, the Aces topped the tempo 93-73.
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0: Now, Moose Weather.
1: We'll have a mix of sun and cloud today, 40% chance of showers, windy, a high of 25, a humidex 30, partly cloudy tonight, slight chance of showers, down to 17, sun and cloud on Sunday, 60% chance of showers, with a high of 24.
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9: We'll have a mix of sun and cloud today, 40% chance of showers, windy, a high of 25, a humid X 30, partly cloudy tonight, slight chance of showers, down to 17, sun and cloud on Sunday, 60% chance of showers, with a high of 24.
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13: We'll have a mix of sun and cloud today, 40% chance of showers, windy, a high of 25, a humidex 30, partly cloudy tonight, slight chance of showers, down to 17, sun and cloud on Sunday, 60% chance of showers, with a high of 24.

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1: Good morning, I'm John Crawford. Canadians are bracing for more pain. Economically speaking, given the intensifying trade war with the U.S., pain including thousands of lost jobs. In fact, a University of Calgary professor, Trevor Toom, estimates that some 87,000 Canadian workers are at risk of losing their jobs. Ontario could be the most impacted, followed by Quebec and British Columbia. 52,000 of those jobs are directly linked to exporters targeted by tariffs. Another 35,000 positions under threat indirectly through the supply chain. The Canadian Labour Congress suggests that 1.1 million Canadians work in industries directly exposed to the new tariffs, 232,000 unionized. Meantime, a new Abacus data poll suggests a majority of Canadians is behind Prime Minister Mark Carney's suspension of trade talks a week ago. 71% saying they believe the federal government made the right move, even given the fact that doing so means higher tariffs and more economic uncertainty. If you're due for a fill-up this weekend, be prepared to pay a bit more. Gas Buddy's Dan McTagg anticipating gas costing 3 cents per liter more as of yesterday, with another 2 cent increase today, and diesel up a cent Friday and another cent today. The increase is blamed on what McTagg refers to as global choke points affecting oil transportation, with low water levels on the Rhine River in Western Europe and the Panama Canal, Russia's Black Sea blockade, and of course, what's going on or not going on in the Strait of Hormuz. It appears that Premier Doug Ford's new cash bail rules may be put on hold, the Ontario Superior Court deciding next week whether to do so while it considers constitutional questions about the change. Justice William Chalmers says the very name of the amending act is to keep people in jail. The Canadian Civil Liberties Association and the Criminal Lawyers Association are both challenging the cash bail regulations that kicked in last week. They argue that the rules violate the Constitution and the Charter of Rights and Freedoms. Here's a sweet move. A popular Canadian ice cream company working to make sure that as few American ingredients go into their products as possible, given the trade war. Markdale, Ontario-based Chapman's Ice Cream says it's working to resource its ingredients to Canadian companies, or at least non-U.S. companies, and promising to do so without asking consumers to pay more. In sports, George Springer went 4-for-4 with a home run. The Blue Jays over the Mariners 8-1 last night. CFL, the Blue Bombers beat the Alouettes 44-28. The Bombers coming off losses in three of their last four starts, stopping the Owls' winning streak at 7. NFL preseason last night, the Broncos beat the Vikings 34-6, the Ravens over the Commanders 41-3. WNBA, the Aces topped the tempo 93-73.
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0: Now, Moose weather.
1: We'll have a mix of sun and cloud today, 40% chance of showers, windy, a high of 25, a humidex 30, partly cloudy tonight, slight chance of showers, down to 17, sun and cloud on Sunday, 60% chance of showers, with a high of 24.
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1: Good morning from Gloucester Pool. We'll be up here for the Canoe for Cancer event today. They'll go down the Big Chute Marine Railway around 9:30 this morning, paddle the beautiful 13 kilometers to Port Severn. We'll be here supporting them in the beautiful Beneteau from Bayport. If you're getting out onto the waters today, the Muskoka Lakes, Lake of Bays, up through Bancroft and Halliburton. Wind starting out light, then going southwest 10 to 15 knots near noon. Light again tonight, southwest 5 to 10 knots tomorrow. Waves, half a meter or less. Water temperature 21 degrees. Some scattered showers and risk of thunderstorms late today and Sunday. Port Carling locks open 8 a.m. until 8 p.m. For Georgian Bay, we have winds out of the southwest. They'll build 15 to 20 knots, becoming southwest 15 early this evening, diminishing southwest 10 knots overnight, and backing southeast 10 knots Sunday afternoon. Waves building 1/2 to 1 meter plus today, diminishing to 0.5 meter tomorrow afternoon. Water temperature 19 to 21 degrees. Scattered showers tonight and Sunday with risk of thunderstorms. Trent Severn Waterway open 9 till 6:30. 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
12: We'll have a mix of sun and cloud today, 40% chance of showers, windy, a high of 25, a humidex 30, partly cloudy tonight, slight chance of showers, down to 17, sun and cloud on Sunday, 60% chance of showers, with a high of 24.
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7: We'll have a mix of sun and cloud today, 40% chance of showers, windy, a high of 25, a humidex 30, partly cloudy tonight, slight chance of showers, down to 17, sun and cloud on Sunday, 60% chance of showers, with a high of 24.
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1: Good morning, I'm John Crawford. Canada is bracing for economic pain, of course, but a new poll suggests a majority of Canadians is behind Prime Minister Mark Carney's walk away from trade talks with the U.S. A new Abacus data survey finding 71% believe that Ottawa made the right move in suspending the talks, even given the fact that doing so means higher tariffs and more economic uncertainty. Only 17% say that Ottawa should have accepted the U.S. offer. 12% aren't sure. And about the impact, a University of Calgary professor says the latest 50% U.S. tariffs may cost Canada more than 87,000 jobs. Ontario expected to be hit the hardest, followed by Quebec and British Columbia. 52,000 of those jobs are directly linked to exporters targeted by tariffs. Another 35,000 positions under threat indirectly through the supply chain. Lake Ontario remains Lake Ontario. It sure does in the hearts and minds of Canadians and others internationally, but also when it comes to branding. A Nova Scotia-based company out with a new chocolate bar called Lake Ontario. A Canada soccer official planning to sell a baseball cap labeled Lake Ontario, actually, and a brand called Canada's Not For Sale, offering a new batch of Lake Ontario-themed products. Also, some pseudo-branding from New York Governor Kathy Hochul. She says about Donald Trump signing off on Lake America, we're not going to call it that. 10 Toronto residents and at least two others, a couple from British Columbia, are among around 30 Canadians reported missing in Nepal after this week's devastating flash floods and mudslides. The death toll now topping 600, another 2,500 people missing. A collapsed glacier caused a huge flood wave which ripped through homes and roads and destroyed a key Nepal-Tibet border crossing. Ontario drivers are expected to be paying more at the pump this weekend for gas and diesel. Gas buddies Dan McTagg anticipating a 3 cent per liter jump as of yesterday, then another 2 cent increase today with diesel up a cent Friday and again today. Prices are rising as oil supplies continue to tighten around the world. The increase is blamed on what McTagg refers to as global choke points affecting oil transportation, including, of course, the Strait of Hormuz. In sports, Dylan Cease struck out 8 over 6 innings. The Blue Jays downing the Mariners 8-1 last night. George Springer with a home run in the win. In the CFL, the Blue Bombers beat the Alouettes 44-28. Winnipeg relief after 5 losses through 10 games. NFL preseason last night, the Broncos beat the Vikings 34-6. The Ravens over the Commanders 41-3. And in the WNBA, the Aces topped the tempo 93-73.
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0: Now, Moose Weather.
1: We'll have a mix of sun and cloud today, 40% chance of showers, windy, a high of 25, a humidex 30, partly cloudy tonight, slight chance of showers, down to 17, sun and cloud on Sunday, 60% chance of showers, with a high of 24.
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0: Now, Moose weather.
12: We'll have a mix of sun and cloud today. 40% chance of showers. Windy, a high of 25, a humidex 30. Partly cloudy tonight, slight chance of showers, down to 17. Sun and cloud on Sunday, 60% chance of showers, with a high of 24.
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2: We'll have a mix of sun and cloud today, 40% chance of showers, windy, a high of 25, a humid X 30, partly cloudy tonight, slight chance of showers down to 17, sun and cloud on Sunday, 60% chance of showers with a high of 24.
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1: Good morning from Gloucester Pool. We'll be up here for the Canoe for Cancer event today. They'll go down the Big Chute Marine Railway around 9:30 this morning, paddle the beautiful 13 kilometers to Port Severn. We'll be here supporting them in the beautiful Beneteau from Bayport. If you're getting out onto the waters today, the Muskoka Lakes, Lake of Bays, up through Bancroft and Halliburton, wind starting out light, then going southwest 10 to 15 knots near noon, light again tonight, southwest 5 to 10 knots tomorrow. Waves, half a meter or less. Water temperature 21 degrees. Some scattered showers and risk of thunderstorms late today and Sunday. Port Carling locks open 8 a.m. until 8 p.m. For Georgian Bay, we have winds out of the southwest. They'll build 15 to 20 knots, becoming southwest 15 early this evening, diminishing southwest 10 knots overnight, and backing southeast 10 knots Sunday afternoon. Waves building 1/2 to 1 meter plus today, diminishing to 0.5 meter tomorrow afternoon. Water temperature 19 to 21 degrees. Scattered showers tonight and Sunday with risk of thunderstorms. Trent Severn Waterway, open 9 till 6:30. Have a safe day, everyone. 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
9: We'll have a mix of sun and cloud today, 40% chance of showers, windy, a high of 25, a humidex 30, partly cloudy tonight, slight chance of showers, down to 17, sun and cloud on Sunday, 60% chance of showers, with a high of 24.
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12: We'll have a mix of sun and cloud today, 40% chance of showers, windy, a high of 25, a humidex 30, partly cloudy tonight, slight chance of showers, down to 17, sun and cloud on Sunday, 60% chance of showers, with a high of 24.
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11: We'll have a mix of sun and cloud today, 40% chance of showers, windy, a high of 25, a humidex 30, partly cloudy tonight, slight chance of showers, down to 17, sun and cloud on Sunday, 60% chance of showers, with a high of 24.
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0: She's Taylor Swift, and I'm Kathy with Miss FM. We're live on location today at the special opening sales event for The Nest. It's at 1 Station Street, which is just at the tracks at Church Street. And it's an opportunity to come down and see the new Hull Homes community, where The Nest is located. And also, they have 4 two-bedroom units available, 2 three-bedroom units. 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Again, it's at 1 Station Street, just by the tracks at Church Street. 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

0: They're the Headpins on Muse FM. Hi, it's Kathy. We're live on location today at the opening sales event for The Nest. So it's going on today till 3 o'clock at 1 Station Street. The track's just, you know, at Church Street. And it's about the new Hall Homes community. So that's going to be opening up at Oso Park Drive and Hunter Drive area. So this is an opportunity for you to come down to 1 Station Street and find out all about what's going on for The Nest. I've been just taking a look at some of the paperwork that they have. And it's open concept for kitchens and living room areas. They also have luxury vinyl plank flooring throughout and flush breakfast bars where applicable, also vanities with sink and black faucets. And as you know, they have 4 2-bedroom units that are being built, as well as 2 3-bedroom units. So you have a good variety there. And the homes are from $399K. So come on down, find out more about The Nest, the Hall Homes community that's going to be opening up at Oster Park Drive and Hunter Drive. So going on today, you can come down at 1 Station Street, just to the tracks of Church Street. Hi, it's Kathy with The Moose.
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11: We'll have a mix of sun and cloud today, 40% chance of showers, windy, a high of 25, a humidex 30, partly cloudy tonight, slight chance of showers, down to 17, sun and cloud on Sunday, 60% chance of showers, with a high of 24.
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It's Harlequin on Moose FM. Hi, it's Kathy. We are live on location down at the opening sales event for The Nest. I'm here at 1 Station Street, and that's just at the tracks at Church Street. And this is the opening sales event for The Nest, happening until 3. And if you've been curious, you know, about the brand new Hall Homes community that's coming to the Osler Park Drive and Hunter Drive area, this is a great opportunity to come in and learn more. And we're not just talking about, you know, the floor plans and the pricing. You can also get a look at what's actually going to be inside these homes. There are some really nice standard interior features, including luxury vinyl plank flooring throughout, premium slab style kitchen cabinetry, solid surface

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1: Good afternoon. I'm John Crawford. The families of Canadians missing after devastating flash floods and mudslides in Nepal this week are growing increasingly desperate for information. Among 32 Canadians reported missing, some are from Toronto, others from Montreal, Ottawa, and Coquitlam, B.C. Officials say the Canadians are among the more than 2,400 people missing, the death toll now topping 600. Nepal is currently on high alert for more floods as the hard-hit Himalayan border region turns into a swampland, rain also making it tough for emergency teams to do their work. Oil dollars are flowing east into federal government coffers, $450 million worth in the past 3 months, as the Trans Mountain Corporation's pipeline from the oil sands to the Pacific coast ran near capacity and prepared for massive expansion. The Crown Corporation turning a $138 million quarterly profit and continuing to generate a significant return on taxpayers' $34 billion investment in the pipeline. 65% of the oil was shipped to Asian refineries. Of course, oil is a bit of an issue elsewhere, filling your vehicle costing a bit more this weekend. Gas Buddy's Dan McTagg anticipating a 3-cent a liter boost as of yesterday with a 2-cent

0: jump expected today. Diesel to be up a cent Friday, another cent today. The increase is blamed on what McTague refers to as global choke points, including what's going on or not going on in the Strait of Hormuz. It appears that Premier Doug Ford's new cash bail rules may be put on hold, the Ontario Superior Court deciding next week whether to do so while it considers constitutional questions about the change. Justice William Chalmers says the very name of the amending act is to keep people in jail. The Canadian Civil Liberties Association and the Criminal Lawyers Association are both challenging the cash bail regulations that kicked in last week. They argue that the rules violate the Constitution and the Charter of Rights and Freedoms. A heads up for anybody with some trendy so-called squishy toys, soft, palm-sized toys in a variety of shapes. The Cornwall Trading Standards in England is warning that some of these toys failed UK safety standards for containing high levels of benzene, a carcinogen. And earlier this month, the U.S. Consumer Product Safety Commission warned about serious burn hazards linked to fake and counterfeit squishy toys. Canadian regulators, they're aware of the situation, but have yet to confirm a specific health or safety risk. In sports, George Springer went 4-for-4 with a home run last night. The Blue Jays over Seattle, 8-1. CFL, the Blue Bombers beat the Alouettes, 44-28. Winnipeg stopping the Al's winning streak at 7. NFL preseason last night, the Broncos beat the Vikings, 34-6. The Ravens over the Commanders, 41-3. WNBA, Las Vegas over the Tempo, 93-73.
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3: Now, Moose weather.
0: We'll have a mix of sun and cloud today, 40% chance of showers, windy, a high of 25, a humidex 30, partly cloudy tonight, slight chance of showers, down to 17, sun and cloud on Sunday, 60% chance of showers, with a high of 24.
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0: 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Hi, it's Kathy with Moose FM. We're down live on location at the opening sales event for The Nest at 1 Station Street, going on until 3 o'clock today. Joining us, we have Matt Smith. He's a lead broker when it comes to The Nest. So, Matt, can you tell us, there are some limited time builder incentives being offered during the preview. Can you also kind of let us know maybe about some of the VIP pricing, appliance packages, and some of the other incentives available today?
1: Thanks, Kathy. 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
0: Wonderful. So you heard it. So we're at 1 Station Street. It's going on until 3 o'clock today. It's Kathy live on location with Moose FM. 103.3 Moose FM.

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1: Good afternoon. We're having a beautiful day on Gloucester Pools. The Canoe for Cancer event is underway. They're making their way from the Big Chute Marine Railway into Port Severn and the park there. If you're getting out on the waters today, here's what you can expect on the Muskoka Lakes, Lake of Bays, up through Bancroft and Haliburton. Those southwest winds, they're about 10 to 15 knots. Should become light tonight, then pick up southwest 5 to 10 tomorrow, waves half a meter or less, water temperature 21 degrees. You might see some scattered showers and risk of thunderstorms late today and Sunday. For Georgian Bay, we're looking at southwest winds 15 to 20 knots, becoming southwest 15 early this evening, diminishing southwest 10 overnight, and backing southeast 10 tomorrow afternoon. Waves building 1 meter plus, diminishing to half a meter Sunday afternoon. Water temperature 14 to 21 degrees. Scattered showers tonight and Sunday with the risk of thunderstorms. Trent Severn Waterway open 9 till 6:30 p.m. We're out in the beautiful Beneteau from Bayport. 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
4: We'll have a mix of sun and cloud today, 40% chance of showers, windy, a high of 25, a humidex 30, partly cloudy tonight, slight chance of showers, down to 17, sun and cloud on Sunday, 60% chance of showers, with a high of 24.
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0: 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Hi, it's Kathy. We're live on location today, and I'm at 1 Station Street. That's kind of just at the tracks at Church Street. And it's the opening sales event for The Nest, the brand new Hall Homes community that will be built in the Oso Park Drive and Hunter Drive area. 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

0: Their Econoline Crush on the Moose. Hi, it's Kathy. We're live on location today at the opening sales event for The Nest. So it's down at 1 Station Street, which is just by the tracks off of Church Street. And it's going on until 3 o'clock. So, you know, buying a new home, it's a pretty big decision. And sometimes you're interested, but you're just not quite ready to make that leap yet. And that's exactly why today is a great opportunity to stop by The Nest opening sales event. Again, at 1 Station Street. You can come in with absolutely no pressure. Talk to the Hall Homes team and ask all those questions you might have. You know, what are the different layouts? What comes with the standard? What can I personalize? What kind of upgrades are available? And of course, what are the prices and what can I get within my budget? You can also learn more about the location planned. It's out about the Osler Park Drive and Hunter Drive area and what this new community is going to look like. So we're here until 3 o'clock today, this afternoon. So come on by and learn a little bit more about The Nest. It's Kathy, live on location with Moose FM.
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11: We'll have a mix of sun and cloud today, 40% chance of showers, windy, a high of 25, a humidex 30, partly cloudy tonight, slight chance of showers, down to 17, sun and cloud on Sunday, 60% chance of showers, with a high of 24.
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0: Walk This Way. It's Aerosmith on Moose FM. Hi, it's Kathy. We're live on location today at the opening sales event for The Nest, going on till 3 o'clock today at 1 Station Street, which is just at the tracks of Church Street. So, you know, one of the fun parts of buying a brand new home is getting to make some of those choices that really make it feel like your home. 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And because this is the opening sales event, this is also your chance to ask about, you know, some of those limited time builder incentives, including VIP pricing, appliance packages, and other incentives that may be available. 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So come and see us. We're at 1 Station Street. We're going to be here until 3 o'clock today. And you can find out what Hall Homes has planned for this brand new community, The Nest. It's Kathy live on location with Moose FM.
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9: We'll have a mix of sun and cloud today, 40% chance of showers, windy, a high of 25, a humidex 30, partly cloudy tonight, slight chance of showers, down to 17, sun and cloud on Sunday, 60% chance of showers, with a high of 24.
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0: 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Hi, it's Kathy. We're live on location today down at the opening sales event for The Nest. It's going on at 1 Station Street till 3 o'clock today. That's just the tracks off of Church Street. So sometimes when you're looking for a new home, it's not just about the number of bedrooms or the size of the kitchen. It could be about, you know, imagining what your everyday life could actually look like there. That's a big part of the idea behind The Nest, the new Hall Homes community that's coming to Osa Park Drive and Hunter Drive area. Imagine waking up with sunlight coming through the trees, grabbing your coffee, and sitting outside while you hear the birds instead of the hustle and the bustle. The whole idea behind The Nest is enjoying some of those simple things and having nature right outside your door. If that sounds like your kind of lifestyle, come learn more. We're at the opening sales event at 1 Station Street until 3 o'clock today. Stop in and see what The Nest is all about. It's Kathy live on location with Moose FM.
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0: It's Brian Adams on Miss FM. Hi, it's Kathy. We're down at the opening sales event for The Nest. It's going on at 1 Station Street here in Parry Sound, just off of Church Street where the tracks are, till 3 o'clock. So, you know, when you picture the perfect home, what do you see? Are you maybe a bungalow person where everything you need is right there on one level? Or maybe you prefer a two-story home with a little more separation between your living and sleeping spaces? Well, you'll have both options with The Nest. Hall Homes has several different designs planned, including the bungalow mobiles like the Hummingbird, the Osprey, the Heron, and the Cardinal, along with two-story options including the Robin and the Loon. And there are some beautiful features depending on the design, including bungalow plans with 12-foot vaulted ceilings in the main living area. So come take a look at the different options today. The Nest opening sales event is happening now until 3 o'clock at 1 Station Street. Come and find out more. It's Kathy live on location with Moose FM.
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1: Now, Moose weather.
8: We'll have a mix of sun and cloud today, 40% chance of showers, windy, a high of 25, a humidex 30, partly cloudy tonight, slight chance of showers, down to 17, sun and cloud on Sunday, 60% chance of showers, with a high of 24.
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0: They're La Boucher on Moose FM. Hi, it's Kathy. We're live on location today at the opening for The Nest. They're at 1 Station Street, which is just at the tracks of Church Street. Okay, so let's talk about one of the rooms that can really sell you on a home, at least for me, the kitchen. So I'm here learning more about the new homes that are coming to The Nest, and there are some great kitchen features, including these designs. So we're talking premium slab-style cabinetry, solid surface countertops, an undermount stainless steel sink with a black retractable faucet, and open display areas built right into the upper cabinetry. And, you know, depending on the plan, there's also an 8-foot-wide panoramic horizontal window, so between the counter and the cabinetry. So just imagine all that natural light when you're making your morning coffee. If you want to see what else is available, come and join me today. We're at 1 Station Street. We're here until 3 o'clock. It's for The Nest, their opening sales event. And that's going to be happening over at the Osa Park Drive and Hunter area when they're going to be doing their building. So come and find out more. It's Kathy with Moose FM.
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1: Good afternoon. We're having a beautiful day on Gloucester Pools. The Canoe for Cancer event is underway. They're making their way from the Big Chute Marine Railway into Port Severn and the park there. If you're getting out on the waters today, here's what you can expect on the Muskoka Lakes, Lake of Bays, up through Bancroft and Halliburton. Those southwest winds, they're about 10 to 15 knots. Should become light tonight, then pick up southwest 5 to 10 tomorrow, waves half a meter or less, water temperature 21 degrees. You might see some scattered showers and risk of thunderstorms late today and Sunday. For Georgian Bay, we're looking at southwest winds 15 to 20 knots, becoming southwest 15 early this evening, diminishing southwest 10 overnight, and backing southeast 10 tomorrow afternoon. Waves building 1 meter plus, diminishing to half a meter Sunday afternoon. Water temperature 14 to 21 degrees. Scattered showers tonight and Sunday with the risk of thunderstorms. Trent Severn Waterway open 9 till 6:30 p.m. We're out in the beautiful Beneteau from Bayport. Have a great day, and remember, water on the water, beer on the pier. 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
12: We'll have a mix of sun and cloud today, 40% chance of showers. Windy, a high of 25, a humidex 30. Partly cloudy tonight, slight chance of showers, down to 17. Sun and cloud on Sunday, 60% chance of showers, with a high of 24.
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0: 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Hi, it's Kathy. Today, we're live on location at the opening sales event for The Nest. So it's being held at 1 Station Street until 3 o'clock today. And that's just by the tracks at Church Street. And you know, one thing that I've been learning today is that while there may be brand new homes, there are still ways to make your space feel like you. So the homes at The Nest, they feature luxury vinyl plank flooring throughout, with selections coming from three coordinated design palettes called Fireside, Coastal, and Forest Nest. So then you start, you know, adding in details like the cabinetry, the countertops, the black kitchen and bathroom fixtures, LED backlight bathroom mirrors, and all those finishing touches that pull a home together. So if you're someone, you know, who loves looking at finishings and imagining how you decorate a brand new space, you're going to have lots to talk about when you stop in today. So it's The Nest opening sales event. It's underway until 3 o'clock today at 1 Station Street. So make sure you come by, say hi, and check it out for yourself. It's Kathy, live on location with Moose FM.
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0: She's Miley Cyrus and Flowers on Moose FM. Hi, it's Kathy. We've been live on location today at the opening sales event for The Nest at 1 Station Street until 3 o'clock. Joining us, we have Matt Smith. He's the lead broker with The Nest. So, Matt, we've been sharing, you know, the details about The Nest, the new Hall Homes community that's being built. And we've been sharing some details about the beautiful homes and how people can come here and find out more. But we are getting closer to 3. What are some other ways and, you know, that people can get into it that maybe they'd miss?
1: Yeah, Kathy, I hope people do get in touch. We have a number of great lots that are still available with closings as early as August of 2027. So they can come in our office on Bow Street, Engel & Volker, 70 Bow Street, anytime. 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
0: 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Thank you so much, Matt. And we'll make sure to share those details as well over on our Facebook page. It's Kathy, live on location with Moose FM.
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12: Now, Moose Weather.
13: We'll have a mix of sun and cloud today, 40% chance of showers. Windy, a high of 25, a humidex 30. Partly cloudy tonight, slight chance of showers, down to 17. Sun and cloud on Sunday, 60% chance of showers, with a high of 24.
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1: Good afternoon. We're having a beautiful day on Gloucester Pool as the Canoe for Cancer event is underway. They're making their way from the Big Chute Marine Railway into Port Severn and the park there. If you're getting out on the waters today, here's what you can expect on the Muskoka Lakes, Lake of Bays, up through Bancroft and Halliburton. Those southwest winds, they're about 10 to 15 knots, should become light tonight, then pick up southwest 5 to 10 tomorrow, waves half a meter or less, water temperature 21 degrees. You might see some scattered showers and risk of thunderstorms late today and Sunday. For Georgian Bay, we're looking at southwest winds 15 to 20 knots, becoming southwest 15 early this evening, diminishing southwest 10 overnight, and backing southeast 10 tomorrow afternoon. Waves building 1 meter plus, diminishing to half a meter Sunday afternoon. Water temperature 14 to 21 degrees. Scattered showers tonight and Sunday with the risk of thunderstorms. Trent Severn Waterway open 9 till 6:30 p.m. We're out in the beautiful Beneteau from Bayport. Have a great day, and remember, water on the water, beer on the pier. 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
0: Now, Moose Weather.
11: We'll have a mix of sun and cloud today, 40% chance of showers, windy, a high of 25, a humidex 30, partly cloudy tonight, slight chance of showers, down to 17, sun and cloud on Sunday, 60% chance of showers, with a high of 24.
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9: We'll have a mix of sun and cloud today, 40% chance of showers, windy, a high of 25, a humidex 30, partly cloudy tonight, slight chance of showers, down to 17, sun and cloud on Sunday, 60% chance of showers, with a high of 24.
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0: Now, Moose weather.
7: Clouds may be showers tonight, overnight fog patches down to 16. Mainly cloudy Sunday, chance of afternoon showers, a high of 23, a Humidex 28. Cloudy Monday, slight chance of showers with a high of 25.
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7: Now, Moose weather.
8: Clouds may be showers tonight. Overnight fog patches down to 16. Mainly cloudy Sunday. Chance of afternoon showers. A high of 23. A Humidex 28. Cloudy Monday. Slight chance of showers with a high of 25.
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14: Clouds may be showers tonight, overnight fog patches down to 16. Mainly cloudy Sunday, chance of afternoon showers, a high of 23, a Humidex 28. Cloudy Monday, slight chance of showers with a high of 25.
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5: Now, Moose weather.
6: Clouds may be showers tonight, overnight fog patches down to 16. Mainly cloudy Sunday, chance of afternoon showers, a high of 23, a humidex 28. Cloudy Monday, slight chance of showers with a high of 25.
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10: Clouds, maybe showers tonight. Overnight fog patches down to 16. Mainly cloudy Sunday. Chance of afternoon showers. A high of 23. A humidex 28. Cloudy Monday. Slight chance of showers with a high of 25.
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0: Now, Moose Weather.
8: Clouds may be showers tonight, overnight fog patches down to 16. Mainly cloudy Sunday, chance of afternoon showers, a high of 23, a Humidex 28. Cloudy Monday, slight chance of showers with a high of 25.
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8: Now, Moose weather.
9: Clouds may be showers tonight, overnight fog patches down to 16. Mainly cloudy Sunday, chance of afternoon showers, a high of 23, a Humidex 28. Cloudy Monday, slight chance of showers with a high of 25.
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7: Clouds may be showers tonight, overnight fog patches down to 16. Mainly cloudy Sunday, chance of afternoon showers, a high of 23, a humidex 28. Cloudy Monday, slight chance of showers with a high of 25.
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